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She said she won't set herself on fire for me anymore.

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gotta do, honey, just kind of stand in one spot. 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And that's when you got some. Yeah. 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
1: 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Hi, listeners. My name is Becca, and I'm currently an intern at WMHT, which is housed in the same building as and connected to WEXT Radio, both of which are part of the public broadcast system, also known as PBS. Now, in terms of what I do outside of my internship, I'm a recording artist under the name Becca Dira, and I've released a lot of music under that title. And so many of these are my musical influences and music I've grown up with that my parents have shared with me, and I'm really excited to share it with you guys now. On Instagram, you can find me at BECCA.DIRA. And in terms of finding my music, you can find it under BECK ADIRA on Spotify, Apple Music, and any other place you listen to music. Now, part of the reason why I'm so excited to do this is because this August, I am launching my own podcast called Song Talk, where somewhat similar to this style, I will be sharing a bunch of songs that mean something to me, connecting them to a topic, and then diving into it and its meaning in my life with myself and or a co-host. So you can check that out on Instagram at Song Talk Podcast. All right, without further ado, you're going to be hearing The Circle Game by Joni Mitchell.

All right. Well, part of why I wanted to start this listening experience with you with the Circle game is because I love how it just dives into the cyclical nature of life. I recently took a death and gender class. My college has like these summer Maymester things. And so being in that class got me thinking a lot about like the grander scheme of life and like what happens to your dreams and how your life just goes through all of these different ebbs and flows. And so being in that class kind of brought that to the forefront of my mind. And then when I was back in high school, I took a class called Moral Reasoning, which I thought was going to be about like peace and justice stuff. It was not at all. It actually ended up being about spirituality and, again, like tying into like a lot of life cycles like Eckhart Tolle and Marianne Williamson. Those kind of thinkers were who we dived into. And so when I was thinking of, okay, what do I want like the flow of this overall playlist to look like, I thought it would be nice to start A, with a song like this, and B, with a song that could kind of lead to a cyclical nature to the playlist. One of the things that I love most about this song is where Joni Mitchell talks about the kind of loss of dreams in the second verse. And I think right now, like being in my early 20s, I think it's a time where people want you to be really realistic about your life. But also at the same time, it's really exciting because this is the time where you can chase your dreams and there's way less consequence to it. And so I'm trying to fight to like not lose my dreams, whether that be acting, singing, dancing, modeling, wanting to host a podcast, all of those things. And I hope that all of you guys are still chasing yours and feeding your passions and things like that. All right, so this next song is kind of a bit of a 180. It's If I Ruled the World by Nas. And part of the reason why I chose this song is because my parents have a huge influence on the music I listen to. And my dad, he was born and raised in Brooklyn. And so all of the rap I knew, I guess, before middle school was basically like New York style rap and all from like the 80s, 90s, that kind of era. And so until I got to middle school and started exploring on my own, I didn't really listen to modern rap, which kind of gave me an interesting perspective. But I feel like being in 2024 right now, we're right before the election and all of that. This song is so fitting in terms of talking about themes of peace and justice and all of those different things. And I feel like it's a really fitting time in the face of the upcoming election, but also the multiple genocides that are occurring across the world. And so I wanted to share this with you. I encourage you all to research the people who you'll be voting for, read what they want to implement, read Project 2025, and really know what you're doing and who you're voting for and its impact on marginalized communities. So without further ado, we're going to be listening to If I Ruled the World, and then right after that, In My Bed by Amy Winehouse.

right, so you may be wondering, why did I choose to put In My Bed by Amy Winehouse right after If I Ruled the World by Nas? Kind of a total 180. Well, part of the reason why I chose to do that is because In My Bed actually samples the beat of two songs, Incredible Bongo Band's 1973 cover of Apache, as well as Nas's Made You Look. And so I thought that might be an interesting back-to-back. You should definitely go listen to Made You Look as well. But I just love Amy Winehouse's voice. And I feel like this song kind of has this very cool feminist angle, because a lot of the time in this world, we hear men talk about like their physical and their desires and X, Y, and Z. And I love how she soulfully is like, no, I don't really want the things that you want, and kind of reclaims her power in that way. And so I felt like that it was important to acknowledge her, because she is a huge musical influence to me. And I've watched the documentary Amy at least 5 times. I don't think I've ever made it through not crying. But I love her and her music, and I think she's such an interesting testament to femininity. So, yeah, In My Bed. For the next two songs, we're going to be listening to Please Don't Make Me Cry by Leanne LaHavas, as well as All I Could Do Was Cry by Etta James.

All right. So for Please Don't Make Me Cry, I chose this song because it is my go-to breakup song, womp womp. But I feel like part of the reason why I love that song so much is because it captures vulnerability in such a real but also poetic way. And one of my favorite lyrics from that song is, "I'll show you my prettiest scars, they make us whatever we are." And it's really simple, but I think it very accurately captures the idea of, yeah, like we as humans come with all of this pain and complexity, but also isn't that kind of great because it's what makes us special and unique? And so I really wanted to acknowledge her in that song. And I feel like sometimes when I talk to people from previous generations, they're like, there's no real talent, and auto-tune this, and da-da-da-da-da, and music is bad now. And I feel like when you hear artists like her, it really pushes you to maybe think outside of that box and maybe consider what you're listening to rather than making generalizations about the state of music as a whole. And part of the reason why I wanted to put Please Don't Make Me Cry next to All I Could Do Was Cry is because I feel like both artists have, again, this same like kind of string of vulnerability, but like depicting it in very different ways. And I love the similar song titles. And so Etta James, why Etta James? Why is she on this playlist? So when I was in high school, our high school didn't have like majors per se, but we had like these concentrations that you could pursue, or you could just kind of have like a more traditional high school experience. But I think in my like sophomore or junior year, I applied into the music concentration. They called it Arts Con, and I was like a vocal major. And I was studying with this amazing teacher. I miss her dearly. Her name is Dr. Jackson, and she basically would, you know, push me outside of my box, and I felt like I'm not really a soulful singer. And so she's like, you want to learn soul? Let's sing some Etta James. And so that was one of the songs I sang during my time there, and I really love it. And, you know, she's really down bad. Like, she's begging for her partner, and it's kind of sad, but it's also nice to know that people were that down bad back then as well. And I think, like, the parallel of these two songs illustrates that. Also, you should watch Beyoncé's performance of this song in Cadillac Records. I'm Becca. This is my exit from Exit 97.7 and 106.1 WEXT, Amsterdam and WMHT HD2. 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

0: My reasoning for this song is very simple, much shorter than the others. I think we need to bring back big band, real instrument music, and the orchestration of this song is just beautiful and complex and fascinating to me. And like in that second half of the song, when like all of the brass comes in at once, I find myself like punching my fist like along to the beat of it. And it's just so good and so soulful in its own way. And my dad, his like music taste is really interesting because like you'll have Nas on the same playlist as Frank Sinatra. And so that's been like a huge influence to me.
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So part of the reason I chose Namakitapa is because that same arts con major concentration I did in high school that I was just telling you guys about, we had a language requirement as well. And so my voice teacher suggested this song so that I could sing in French, but like also still develop the more soulful parts of my voice. And I just really love that song. I encourage you to Google the meaning of it and really dive into it. Also watch What Happened, Miss Nina Simone on Netflix. Amazing documentary, and it's the reason why when I'm asked the question, who would you want to have dinner with, dead or alive, I choose her. Just a great artist who like understands the meaning of being culturally and politically relevant, but also pushing boundaries. The next song we will be listening to, excuse me if I butcher the name, but it's Tudo Que Você Podia Ser by Quarteto MC.

My reasoning for choosing this song was very simple. I saw a video of Pharrell at a fashion show, and he was just vibing in the front, and this song was playing, and I was like, I don't even know what language this is, but this slaps. And so that's why this is on this playlist. And I also just encourage people to listen to music outside of the language that they speak, because part of what's so cool about music is that it's universal regardless of language. Next song we will be listening to is Fall in Love with Me by Earth, Wind, and Fire from their album Powerlight.

So Power Light is my favorite Earth, Wind, and Fire album. It's front to back just amazing. Buy the vinyl, listen to it, do what you gotta do. Can we talk about that killer guitar solo? Yeah, that's like one of my favorite parts of listening to that song. And I always joke that, like, or I guess I'm not really joking, but this song will play at my wedding. I feel like it's so joyful. Like, you can't listen to it and not want to do a two-step and fall in love and, like, all happy things. But also, like, while it has that very fun kind of intention behind it, the lyricism is also really impressive to me. I think it's in the hook. My favorite lyric is, "I'm well inclined to use the lines that come from the learning tree. Yeah, yeah. Let the seed that grows and ages old give us our destiny." Like, I don't know. I just feel like you could spend, like, maybe an hour picking apart that line and, like, the different metaphors that it contains. But, yeah, I love that song. It also has a really funky music video with, like, all of the worst FX you've ever seen. But that's part of what makes it really funny to watch today, because you're like, what was going on here? But it's also super fun. Next, we will be listening to 25 or 624 by Chicago.

So this song, shout out to Mr. Cauldron, my middle school band teacher. He made me hate the saxophone, but he did give me an appreciation for this song. I truly feel like I could have been Kenny G if it weren't for him, but that's okay. Also another fun guitar solo. And I just, again, really love big brass in music. And this song does that really, really well. But also to connect to WMHT, there's a Chicago and Friends Live at 55 special that airs on PBS and Passport. So you should check it out. You should also donate because public radio, public television, public media is amazing. All right, I'm almost done yapping, and I'm really grateful for the opportunity that I've had to do this, to share this space with you. And the last song I will be playing is I Do It All Again by Corinne Bailey Rae. Again, tying in that theme of life and legacy and how full circle and intricate and weird it can be. But this is a song that I hope will play at both my wedding and my funeral.

0: So I recently saw her perform at The Egg, and it was one of the best shows of my life. I was really sad she didn't perform this because it's one of my personal favorites, but it's also not as mainstream. And I just think the idea of searching, but also like the answers being within you and like the way she strings it all together. She's just an amazing artist. And she had at her show, she talked about how her last album was based off of like this museum in Chicago that holds all these black artifacts that was going to be torn down. And then a black artist, like, I think, bought it out and like raised a bunch of money to refurbish it. And it now contains all of this amazing black culture and like life and everything. But my mom loves Corinne Bailey Rae and is fully the reason I love her. And so needed to tie her into this somewhere as well. Thank you again for listening to this. If you enjoyed this, please follow my Instagram for the podcast, Song Talk Podcast. If you like me as a human and maybe want to see updates on the music I release and that I write and make, you can follow me at BECCA.DIRA on Instagram. And I hope you enjoyed this. I really enjoyed speaking to you. Thank you. This is Becca. My Exit is a production of Exit 97.7 and 106.1 WEXT Amsterdam and WMHT HD2, a listener-supported service of WMHT.
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3: 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Kicking Producer Week off with Jonathan Wilson. Jonathan was living in Brooklyn during the early 2000s, the same time as bands like The Strokes and LCD Sound System were blowing up, but he was getting into something completely different.

0: Going against the musical tide was something Jonathan had been doing since he was in high school.
1: Like the popular things of the day would have been like your Pearl Jams and, you know, stuff like that. So I was like, jazz is my punk for sure.
0: Coming up, Jonathan Wilson talks about how his work as a producer led to him making his own album, Eat the Worm, back in 2023. That's today. I'm Raina Duris. This is an Encore World Cafe. To start things off, here's a friend of Jonathan Wilson's. They've also played together. It's Jackson Browne, Running on Empty.

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1: This is an Encore World Cafe. I'm Raina Duras. All week long, we're celebrating the artists who are often behind the scenes of your favorite albums, the ones who shape the sounds and get the best performances out of musicians. It is Producer Week on World Cafe. Now, often those producers also make their own music too, like in the case of our first featured producer, Jonathan Wilson. This interview was recorded in 2023, around the time he released his album, Eat the Worm. Enjoy. Jonathan Wilson's new album, Eat the Worm, is hard to describe. It's the sound of an artist letting himself be totally free, a producer using every tool at his disposal, a musician who isn't shy about his influences, but who is never overwhelmed by them, remaining entirely original. You may know Jonathan Wilson as a producer for other artists like Father John Misty, Dawes, and Margot Price. Coming up in our conversation today, you'll hear how working with other artists was part of the inspiration for this new solo album. And it is so fascinating because when you listen to Jonathan's music, there are production elements you might recognize or find familiar from his work on other artists' albums, but then he branches off into weird, unpredictable territory. We dig into Eat the Worm, and later you'll also get to hear Jonathan's take on artificial intelligence in art, both visual and audio. As a music producer, he's got a really interesting perspective. Our conversation is on the way, but first, here's a taste of Eat the Worm. This track is called The Village is Dead. Jonathan Wilson on World Cafe.

0: On World Cafe, that is from Jonathan Wilson's new album, Eat the Worm. I'm Raina Duris. Jonathan Wilson is my guest today. Jonathan, welcome back to the World Cafe.
1: Hi.
0: Hi. I don't usually like to gush right at the beginning of the interview, but I love this album so much.
1: Thank you so much.
0: You've produced for many artists. Could you talk about how spending all that time in the studio working on other people's albums, working under other people's parameters, gave rise to this album?
1: Yeah, I mean, I feel like sometimes, you know, you might be sitting there, on maybe like day 10 of an album or something, and you're thinking in the back of your mind, you're like, you know, I can't wait to do this myself.
0: You know? Yeah.
1: And so, that's in there. And then there's kind of some stuff that I know if I tried to do it on someone else's work, they would probably be like, no, thanks.
0: Like, when that happens in the studio, is there somewhere that you like save those ideas, put them away for later?
1: File them away back there somewhere. And then a lot of it is just the fact that I do have my own studio means I have time to like experiment for these things to grow and for these little weird ideas like to sit around, and then I can come back to them, and there's not such a pressure to get the whole thing done in a certain amount of time. So there is the time to explore and to experiment there.
0: I don't want you to take this the wrong way, because I don't think this album is self-indulgent, but when you are making an album like this, how do you walk that line between free and self-indulgent?
1: Yeah, I mean, self-indulgent, what does that mean to me? You know, it's like, so to indulge oneself in one's own work sounds kind of cool.
0: Yeah, actually, good point. As soon as you said that, I was like, you know what, actually, that sounds good.
1: but I mean, there could be some sort of like one toke over the line where the songs are super long or they have 19 verses or something, which might be a bit indulgent. So, I mean, I try not to get there. So, yeah.
0: What is one thing that you can point to on this album where you really remember that you were like, finally, I get to try this. I get to put this on a record. I've always wanted to, and this is my chance.
1: Yeah, well, you know, during the pandemic, I started experimenting with sort of guerrilla-like string arranging. And so finally, I got to put that on the song. And that's on the first track. The song is called Marzipan. And so that's my first, like, real string arrangement come to life. And also horns. So, you know, because there's a segment in that song where it sort of blasts into like a big band, you know, like that whole, you know, but that whole vibe. So yeah, so that was the first time that I got to arrange for for strings and horns and French horns and that whole thing. That was fun.
0: Yeah. I actually wanted to play Marzipan next. I'm speaking with Jonathan Wilson today on World Cafe. There's a sound that I want to ask you about first. It comes in around 150. And when I first heard it, I thought my phone alarm was going off. It's this like digital sound that comes in, I guess, over strings. What is that?
1: So that's a couple things. One, it started out on the Glockenspiel. So it's like the bells, like the concert bells. And then I printed it to tape, you know, to analog tape. And then I slowed the tape down to half speed and I did the same thing. And then I sped this, and so then you get the high octave that's not, so that's what you're hearing, that's got that super high end.
0: Oh, okay. Okay, so if you are listening right now, it is not your phone when that happens. Here we go. It is Jonathan Wilson's Marzipan on World Cafe.

0: saw the little elves with you.
1: On World Cafe, you just heard Marzipan from my guest today, Jonathan Wilson. His new album is called Eat the Worm. I'm Raina Duris. So we talked about the music and production a bit of that song before we heard it, but there's a lot going on in there lyrically. Lots of artists that you name and places that you go. Could you tell us about the time in your life that song is about?
2: Yeah, that was when I had moved from Topanga Canyon to NYC, and I first moved to the West Village, and then shortly thereafter, I moved like across to the East. So this was right around that transitional time of going from the West Village to the East Village, and I was dating someone in Greenpoint, which is near Williamsburg there. So I was driving my riding my bike all the time over the bridge, going to Greenpoint to see her, and just trying to find my way in that town. I really couldn't find a scene as a player or as a songwriter. I just couldn't find my folks, and so what I did find was kind of like a burgeoning bluegrass thing that was there, you know, that was there, you know, like that was a time when I was like obsessed with the Harry Smith anthology and stuff like that. And at the time, I think some of the big bands that were emerging would have been like the Strokes and stuff like that. And so yeah, I mean, like the downtown scene was not my scene. So.
1: I think that's so interesting because, you know, the song has that line, Hank Williams and folk music had sort of changed me. Well, it threw me into the deep end. And to be honest, it felt like rock and roll was gone. And it is kind of amazing to think about being in your 20s in the early 2000s in Brooklyn, this famously very big time and place for rock music. And you're like,
2: yeah,
1: I want to listen to Hank Williams instead.
2: Yeah. Yeah. And so like that was our, you know, that was our sort of punk element, you know, to what was happening there, you know. Was basically to stay in the bluegrass, like that's our stuff. So
1: yeah, it's like rebellious.
2: Yeah, yeah, exactly.
1: And so you also got into jazz, I guess. When was that? Would that be around the same time?
2: Earlier than that. Yeah, that was the first thing that sort of changed my life. You know, when I was, I had dropped out of school in the 10th grade, and the only place I could go that made any sense to my family was like a school for jazz. And so, you know, like me, I played the drums, you know, and I was kind of too stupid to play jazz, anything else, you know, but the drums. So, you know, and, but you know, so I could play. And so I got really into it, and I was like, it was the same kind of thing where I'm like, these are my people. This is my thing. Because at the time, you know, the popular things of the day would have been like your Pearl Jams and, you know, stuff like that. So, you know, it was the same kind of thing where I was like, jazz is my punk for sure. So, yeah.
1: I always find it interesting talking to people who have a moment where they fall in love with jazz, because I feel like people become very obsessed with jazz. What was it about jazz that you connected with?
2: Part of it, particularly on the drums, is just the total freedom to just flow and to try to become as poly as possible, where your feet don't talk to your hands, and you know they, or maybe they do, right? So there's this whole, like, you know, it's very, very challenging. And then you know, and being from where I'm from, North Carolina, there was like some pride of Coltrane and stuff, you know. So there was like that kind of stuff where, like, you know, at the time I was only 16, you know, and you know, things like that where it's just like, you know, like, this is my tribe. And so, yeah, that was the idea.
1: Let me reintroduce you. It is Jonathan Wilson. I'm talking to you today on World Cafe. His new album is called Eat the Worm. There's a song on Eat the Worm named after jazz musician Charlie Parker. What is a Charlie Parker track that really flicked a switch for you where you were like, oh man, this guy's good?
2: Well, basically, anything that the guy plays, it, you know, the song is just like the vessel, like for him. So yeah, I mean, that's this thing where you can get lost in his, you know, just basically like the complexity of it all, but yet you can seem to hum everything that he plays. So yeah.
1: Well, I want to play a clip of some Charlie Parker. So if I came over and I was like, okay, Jonathan, I want to get into Charlie Parker, I don't know where to start. What would you put on first?
2: Round Midnight, that's very popular.
1: All right, let's throw on Charlie Parker, Round Midnight.

0: So that was Round Midnight, Charlie Parker. It's World Cafe. I'm talking to Jonathan Wilson. We're going to hear your song, Charlie Parker, now. And you've said this is one of your favorites on the album. Is there a particular moment that you love that we should listen for?
1: I mean, you know, the moment when I talk about when the jazz singer Kurt Elling comes towards me singing with the other jazz singer, Al Jarreau. And they come sing, in tongues, like Pentecostal tongue. They're singing in this to me. It must be a dream. And they start to modulate like the key that they're singing in. And I'm just going like, whoa, you know, this is like a McCoy Tyner thing or something. And I'm just going like, wow, this is crazy. And so I lean over to them, you know, and they asked me to join them. You know, and I say, nah, and I kind of pretend that I don't hear them. But then at the last minute, I sort of like lean over to them and I scat like a solo. You know, I scat sing, you know, what I call like the Charlie Parker lullaby. So, yeah.
0: Here's Jonathan Wilson with Charlie Parker on World Cafe.

0: From his new album, Eat the Worm, that's Jonathan Wilson with Charlie Parker. This is World Cafe. I'm Raina Duras. Jonathan Wilson is my guest today. It does feel like a lot of the songs on this, it almost feels stream of consciousness-like. Is that how you usually write your lyrics? Do you sit down and just go?
1: This time, yeah. And it's like, you know, I believe I heard someone talk about this. I believe it was Tom Petty, but like, you know, you start to have a phonetic sound that starts to come, that starts kind of like to pop up. And then you can like sort of squint your brain and think like, what am I trying to say there? You know, it seems like I'm trying to say something. And then you can just start to use your subconscious as like, well, I must be trying to say something. And that probably knows more what I'm trying to say than what my brain would actually think to say. So let's just use that. So, yeah.
0: I'm talking to Jonathan Wilson today on World Cafe. I want to talk about the visuals that go along with some of these songs. The music videos for Marzipan, Charlie Parker, Old Father Time, they were done by your wife, Andrea Nakla, who is an artist, and she used something called Stable Diffusion AI, which creates images from prompts, and they're these morphing, fluid, trippy, weird images. I don't know if you maybe can describe it better than I can, but I think that gets it mostly across.
1: Yeah, I mean, I think that we got there kind of first in a way for this kind of style, because I haven't really seen other bands with, you know, kind of like as extensive of AI. But for me, I think it works perfect. Like, it's just the perfect thing. It's like a disposable, not disposable, but it's sort of like this sort of low stakes visualizer, which for like for these days, in this business, it's perfect.
0: Yeah. I mean, just the word visualizer, when you say it, it's like it takes me back to staring at my computer when you get like the visualizer on Windows Media Player.
1: Yeah, that's awesome. Yeah, the thing that kind of like spins around and does all that. And yeah.
0: Yeah. I think it's very interesting because the AI conversation is everywhere right now. And I was reading the other day about AI being used in music production because algorithms can analyze the songs that become hits. They can offer all these options to an artist or completely produce a track out of nothing that's, you know, mathematically calculated to be something people are going to like. You're a producer, you're a musician. What are your thoughts about the future of AI in music production?
1: Well, as it pertains to pop, like pure modern pop, I think they better watch out, you know, because there may be a song that, you know, well, I mean, I think there wasn't there like a Drake song that was like
0: a Drake and The Weeknd, I think, sort of collab that an AI thing he made. Yeah.
1: And you might not be able to tell the difference. Not sure. But when it comes to, you know, things that are made here and my own stuff, thankfully we're on the more, human side of things. So I don't think it's really going to, affect us. So.
0: Yeah. I think if you put Eat the Worm into a procedural learning machine, it would like break it.
1: That's amazing. And I think there will be, conversely, there will be the sort of like the hunger for things that that are not on the grid, that don't use autotune and all that stuff.
0: Yeah, we want to hear and see things made by people.
1: Yeah, definitely. Yeah.
0: I'm speaking with Jonathan Wilson on World Cafe. After listening to these songs and reading your lyrics over and over, a possible theme seemed to emerge to me. Even though the album is fun, a lot of these tunes, you know, you're looking back at places that maybe used to be cool or used to feel authentic to you. And then you're lamenting a bit that maybe those things don't feel that way anymore. They've been commoditized. I don't want to make assumptions about what you're trying to say or where your head is at. But what are you trying to say and where's your head at?
1: That's awesome. Well, I'm trying to ride the line there with that kind of stuff where like, you don't want to sing about something negative, you know, that's probably not the best, you know, it's probably not the best thing to do. But at the same time, you know, I don't want to sing something or, you know, I don't want to have a group of songs where I didn't say anything, where I just kind of like waxed around about my friends around me and sort of like interpersonal drama and things like that, that you tend to talk about. I mean, somebody just sent me a song like the other day that I swear to God, it said in the song, like, she said that you said that she said that I was something or another. And I was like, oh my God. Like, I was like, I mean, I basically had to just hit pause on that one. I was just kind of like, this can't be. And so those types of songs are, you know, something that we all hear, and, you know, the sort of like a trite song, you know, where you're like, okay, I kind of know what they're going to say now and stuff like that, which, you know, there's a purpose for those songs, of course. And so, but when it came to my stuff this time around, I was like, I'm not going to do that. So, yeah. So, within that comes like kind of, what you said, like songs where, you know, some of them get a bit dark for a second, but, you know, but not the whole time and stuff, but, you know, so, it is a bit of a journey of, this sort of like these days and kind of you know, sort of like the feeling that's out there, not a grim one, but just kind of like a real vibe, you know, there on a tape. That was my goal, was to just sort of capture something that was authentic.
0: Mm-hmm. The last song that I want to play is Old Father Time, and with so much of this album involving the memories and stories and like the kind of the way you recollect them, where does this song fit in?
1: Yeah, you know, I'm just kind of trying to say, I'm kind of trying to talk down through the ages and just talk to Father Time himself.
0: Well, Father Time, if you're listening, this one is for you. It's Old Father Time, Jonathan Wilson on World Cafe.

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0: On World Cafe, that was Jonathan Wilson, Old Father Time. It's from his new album, Eat the Worm. Jonathan Wilson has been my guest today. It's always such a pleasure to have you. Thank you so much for being here.
1: Thank you so much.
0: I'm Rena Duras, back in a moment with more World Cafe.
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0: Before the break here on World Cafe, you heard an encore of my conversation with producer and musician Jonathan Wilson about his 2023 album, Eat the Worm. And now that you've heard him talk about his own music and heard some of his solo work, you can listen for his touches in these next few songs that he produced. First up, Marco Price, Change of Heart.

0: Dawes, When My Time Comes. Before that, Goodbye, Mr. Blue from Father John Misty, and Change of Heart from Margo Price. All those songs on albums produced by my guest earlier this hour, Jonathan Wilson. He's the first producer we're featuring for Producer Week this week on World Cafe. We'll be doing that all week long. More music in a minute here on World Cafe.
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0: Hey, I'm Raina, back into your tunes here on World Cafe with a song from Monrovia, his latest album, Bloodline. Here's Heavy Foot.

0: You Turn Me On, I'm Radio. That's Joni Mitchell as this hour of radio wraps up. Thanks again to Jonathan Wilson. Stay tuned all week for more interviews with great producers who've been on this show. Now, we can't do the show without the public radio stations across the country who bring it to you or the team who makes it. We produce it at WXPN at the University of Pennsylvania in Philadelphia. I'm Raina Duras. 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
0: Step away from your screen and into real life. You can follow Devin Gilfillian as he turns off and tunes in with this new track, IRL.

Arlo Parks. And Sam Fender with Olivia Dean. All those tunes and more on the way. I'm Raina Duras. This is World Cafe. Let's do something real pretty to ease you into this hour of music, starting with Leve, Lover Girl.

0: 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This is Jeff Tweedy from Wilco. 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
1: You're listening to World Cafe. I'm Raina Duras. Are you holding your phone right now? Are you looking at your laptop? Okay, if you could, just for a minute, stop. Put the phone down. Turn away from the computer. Look around you at real life. That's what your next artist would like you to do. And it's what he wants to do, too. Devin Gilfillian says, I'm tired of watching life happen through a screen. Give me the raw stuff. Give me the friction. Give me the sweat. That's what this song's about. It's called IRL. It stands for In Real Life. Devin Gilfillian on The Cafe.

0: From her latest album, Creature of Habit, Courtney Barnett, One Thing at a Time. 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
0: It's World Cafe, live from the archives. I'm Raina Duras. If you are a character in a piece of literature, especially one set in the Renaissance or a medieval fantasy, you got to be careful about accepting a glass of wine. Poison wine killed Queen Gertrude in Hamlet. King Joffrey, poisoned by wine in Game of Thrones. And if you've ever seen Princess Bride, you may remember this scene.
3: All right. Where is the poison? The battle of wits has begun. It ends when you decide and we both drink and find out who is right and who is dead.
4: But it's so simple. All I have to do is divine from what I know of you. Are you the sort of man who would put the poison into his own goblet or his enemy's? Now, a clever man would put the poison into his own goblet because he would know that only a great fool would reach for what he was given. I'm not a great fool, so I can clearly not choose the wine in front of you. But you must have known I was not a great fool. You would have counted on it, so I can clearly not choose the wine in front of me.
3: You've made your decision then?
4: Not remotely.
0: It goes on like that for a while. Bad guy eventually gets it wrong and he drinks the poison wine and dies. Fortunately, you are not a character in The Princess Bride or in Hamlet, so you can enjoy this without fear. A live performance of Poison and Wine from the Civil Wars, recorded for World Cafe.

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0: Clocks from Coldplay. Hard to believe that song never hit number one on the UK singles chart, but the song you'll hear right after this break did. That's next on World Cafe.
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0: Hey, it's World Cafe. I'm Raina. Your next song was originally released back in February of last year on Sam Fender's album People Watching, but this version came out a few months later featuring vocals from one of his co-writers on the song, pop star Olivia Dean. Turned out adding her was a good idea. Became Sam Fender's first ever number one single in the UK, won the Brit Award for Song of the Year. Plus, Sam says adding a female perspective to it made the song better. It's called Rain Me In on World Cafe.

0: new song called Nosedive from a band called Man Woman Chainsaw, which sounds like a short play in just three words. Thank you so much for letting me play you some music today and letting me soundtrack part of your life. I always appreciate it. And I appreciate our affiliates who bring this show to you across the country and the team who makes World Cafe. We do it at WXPN at the University of Pennsylvania in Philadelphia. I'm Raina Duris. 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
2: 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When I made this Memorial Day soundscape show 2 years ago, I said while Memorial Day is traditionally a time to remember those who have died while serving in the U.S. Armed Forces, that I also wanted to memorialize those losing their lives in the current days of violence like Ukraine. The next year, I added in Gaza, and now we've got the war in Iran. So today, we need to remember all those lost in violence. We remember those and too many more on this Echoes Memorial Day soundscape.

You're hearing an Echoes Memorial Day soundscape from PRXN. I'm John DiLiberto. Today we remember those who we've lost in war, and not just soldiers, but those innocents who have left the planet due to collateral and sometimes intentional damage from war. I have songs from a woman born in Israel of Jewish and Iraqi parents, a band who are Russian refugees following the Ukrainian war, and a song inspired by World War I, but is also a Vietnam War protest song. But let's start with Steve Roach and Michael Shreve. This song is kind of in the original spirit of Memorial Day. This is March of Honor.

Sharon Van Etten, the song called Memorial Day, and it's all part of an Echoes Memorial Day soundscape. That came out of a tune called After the Final War by Richard Ashe. And before that, a song that is really special to me. It's by Jamshid Sharifi. Back in 2002, we did an anniversary requiem show for 9/11, and we asked several musicians to give us some music that they had written inspired by that event. Jamshid Sharifi hadn't written anything yet, but he did when we asked him to, and he came up with this beautiful track called Requiem, and subsequently he put it on his album called One. David Darling before that with War is Outdated, off an album called Prayer for Compassion, All Need That. And The Zombies, a song I always played on our Echoes Memorial Day soundscapes, Butcher's Tale, subtitled Western Front 1914, is written by Chris White from The Zombies, and he also sang that tune, which is pretty unusual because they had a great lead singer, Colin Blunstone, but they decided to let Chris White do the vocals on this one. It's off a great album called Odyssey and Oracle. And Steve Roach and Michael Shree from their album The Leaving Time, we heard March of Honor. Stay with me, I've got more music for an Echoes Memorial Day soundscape as we continue from PRX. If you still love to have music in its physical form, then check out the Echoes CD of the Month Club. 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

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You're hearing an Echoes Memorial Day soundscape from PRXN. I'm John DiLiberto. Coming up, another one of those tracks that we play on just about all of these Memorial Day shows. It's by Hilmar Orne Hilmarsson. But let's start with Ingmar Bacall. She is a wonderful singer. She was born in Tel Aviv. Her mother is Jewish. Her father is Iraqi. And she was living in America for quite a while. And she recorded this great album called Song of Songs, produced by Carmen Rizzo. She then went back to Israel, was in the army. In fact, she was in military intelligence for a while, and since then she has gone completely off the grid. But she left us with this beautiful album called Song of Songs. Here's Ingmar Bacall with Battle of Jerusalem.

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The Art of Dying, or Ars Moriendi, Hilmar Örn Hilmarsson, Icelandic composer. He's in that whole Sigur Rós world. It's from an album called Children of Nature that came out a long time ago now. I play that every Memorial Day show. That came out of Gustavo Santaolalla, and the title theme from his soundtrack to the TV series called The Last of Us, and Ingmar Bacall up at the top, Battle of Jerusalem, from her release, Song of Songs, came out in 2017, and sadly, it's the only album she has recorded. She has definitely just gone completely off the grid since then. Coming up, I've got Hammock. If you want to get a playlist for today's show, you will find it on our website. That is at echoes.org. That's echoes, echoes.org. Here's a track from Vela. They are a Russian duo, but they left that country towards the beginning of the Ukrainian war. They are now refugees living in Armenia, the last I heard. They put out this beautiful album called Sentimental Craving for Beauty. It was an Echoes CD of the month. Here they are with Broken Toy.

Anya Rainey, great Polish composer, in a song called Kyiv, of course, inspired by the war in Ukraine. And that came out of Hammock with Gold Star Mothers off their album Maybe They Will Sing For Us Tomorrow. Up at the top, Vela, Broken Toy from the album Sentimental Craving for Beauty, all part of an Echoes Memorial Day soundscape today. I'm John DiLiberto. Thank you so much for being with me in this first hour of the show. Jeff Towne is the producer of Echoes. 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

War is still with us, so we continue to remember in the next hour with music by Hans Zimmer from his score to The Thin Red Line, and Brian Eno meditates on the world's destructive impulses from his album Forever and Ever No More. It's ahead as we remember on an Echoes Memorial Day soundscape.

I'm John DiLiberto, and you're hearing an Echo's Memorial Day soundscape from PRX. Memorial Day is a time of remembrance and meant to honor those lost in wars past. But these days, there is always a war going on, and some that don't seem to end as the Russian invasion of Ukraine passes the four-year mark. Then we have Israel's retaliatory war in Gaza, and finally, our own war in Iran. I've got a song in this set inspired by the Ukrainian War by John Durant from his album Momentarily. It's called Rockets on Kyiv.

John Durant. I have music by him, as well as a poem of death. It's all ahead on An Echo's Memorial Day Soundscape. Here's Johnny Fallout with a sentiment I can appreciate: Delete War.

You're hearing an Echoes Memorial Day soundscape from PRX, and I'm John DiLiberto. We're continuing our journey through laments, celebrations, and calls for peace on this Memorial Day show. Frightens me to think that while we're lamenting one mass shooting, another one takes place almost before you can shed a tear. Remembrance and prayers just aren't enough anymore, if they ever were. I don't know if music is either, but it's what I've got right now, and I hope it helps you in these days. Coming up, I have a song that's been a perennial on the show. It's from Hans Zimmer's score to the movie The Thin Red Line. But let's start with Lorena McKennitt from her collection of random tracks called Lost Souls. This is Breaking of the Sword.

John Durant playing electric guitar there on a really nice album called Momentarily, and a song that totally fits on today's show and echoes Memorial Day soundscape. It's called Rockets on Kiev. Hans Zimmer before that with Journey to the Line. We get about half of that track. I usually play the whole 9 minutes or so, but I came out of it a little early today. Journey to the Line, what a great track that he has kind of revisited many times in his film scores. And Lorena McKennitt up at the top, Breaking of the Sword. Stay with me. I've got more music from a Memorial Day soundscape as we continue from PRX. We don't just play the music on Echoes, we talk to the artists who make the music. And you can hear those interviews on demand with the Echoes podcast. From Brian Eno to Lorena McKennitt, we hear the story behind the music and musicians. 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

0: 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You're hearing in Echo's Memorial Day soundscape from PRX, and I'm John DiLiberto. We're going to go non-stop in this part of the show. It's going to include Hybrid, Deborah Martin and Eric Volo, Brian Eno, and Moya Brennan. But let's start with Jamie Sieber and Kim Rosen. They put out a beautiful album just a little while back called Feast of Losses, where they took various poems, had them read by Kim Rosen over some beautiful looping cello orchestrations from Jamie Sieber. And this poem is just so poignant, and Kim Rosen does a great read on it. It's called When Death Comes.
1: When death comes, like the hungry bear in autumn, when death comes and takes all the bright coins from his purse to buy me and snaps the purse shut, when death comes like the measles pox, when death comes like an iceberg between the shoulder blades, I want to step through the door full of curiosity, wondering, what is it going to be like, that cottage of darkness? And therefore, I look upon everything as a brotherhood and a sisterhood. And I look upon time as no more than an idea, and I consider eternity as another possibility. And I think of each life as a flower, as common as a field daisy, and as singular. And each name a comfortable music in

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And something precious to the earth. 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

0: You're here in an Echoes Memorial Day soundscape, and we started that set off with Jamie Sieber and Kim Rosen with When Death Comes. And the lyrics there were a poem by Mary Oliver. It's from their album called Feast of Losses. Hybrid after that with End of the World from Black Halo, and Deborah Martin and Eric Volo in there from their latest album Kinishba. And we heard Heart of the Warrior off of that. Brian Eno with a very downer tune from a pretty much very downer album called Forever and Ever No More. It was an Echo CD of the month. There Were Bells, the name of that track. Brian Eno lamenting the state of the world and our tendency towards violence. And Moya Brennan at the end from her album Canvas, Children of War. Children are the biggest casualties of war, and if they don't die directly, they are scarred emotionally forever. Beautiful track from the singer from Clannad. And that brings us to an end of an Echoes Memorial Day soundscape. I hope I provided some solace on this day. Be careful out there. I'm John DiLiberto. Jeff Town is the producer of the show. 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
0: On the next Echoes, a pair of electronic artists whose branches have grown in different directions from their German space music roots. We'll hear Steve Roach from his live album La Rosa and Holland Holmes from The Sanctity of Rust. I'm John DiLiberto, and there's nothing rusty about the next Echoes from PRX.

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I'm John DiLiberto, and you're hearing an Echo's Memorial Day soundscape from PRX. When I made this Memorial Day soundscape show 2 years ago, I said while Memorial Day is traditionally a time to remember those who have died while serving in the U.S. Armed Forces, that I also wanted to memorialize those losing their lives in the current days of violence like Ukraine. The next year, I added in Gaza, and now we've got the war in Iran. So today, we need to remember all those lost in violence. We remember those and too many more on this Echoes Memorial Day soundscape.

You're hearing an Echoes Memorial Day soundscape from PRXN. I'm John DiLiberto. Today we remember those who we've lost in war, and not just soldiers, but those innocents who have left the planet due to collateral and sometimes intentional damage from war. I have songs from a woman born in Israel of Jewish and Iraqi parents, a band who are Russian refugees following the Ukrainian war, and a song inspired by World War I, but is also a Vietnam War protest song. But let's start with Steve Roach and Michael Shreve. This song is kind of in the original spirit of Memorial Day. This is March of Honor.

Sharon Van Etten with a song called Memorial Day, and it's all part of an Echoes Memorial Day soundscape. That came out of a tune called After the Final War by Richard Ash. And before that, a song that is really special to me. It's by Jamshid Sharifi. Back in 2002, we did an anniversary requiem show for 9/11, and we asked several musicians to give us some music that they had written inspired by that event. Jamshid Sharifi hadn't written anything yet, but he did when we asked him to, and he came up with this beautiful track called Requiem, and subsequently he put it on his album called One. David Darling before that with War is Outdated, off an album called Prayer for Compassion, All Need That. And The Zombies, a song I always played on our Echoes Memorial Day soundscapes, Butcher's Tale, subtitled Western Front 1914, is written by Chris White from The Zombies, and he also sang that tune, which is pretty unusual because they had a great lead singer, Colin Blunstone, but they decided to let Chris White do the vocals on this one. It's off a great album called Odyssey and Oracle. And Steve Roach and Michael Shree from their album The Leaving Time, we heard March of Honor. Stay with me, I've got more music for an Echoes Memorial Day soundscape as we continue from PRX. If you still love to have music in its physical form, then check out the Echoes CD of the Month Club. 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That's echoes.org. 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

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You're hearing an Echoes Memorial Day soundscape from PRXN. I'm John DiLiberto. Coming up, another one of those tracks that we play on just about all of these Memorial Day shows. It's by Hilmar Orn Hilmarsson. But let's start with Ingmar Bacall. She is a wonderful singer. She was born in Tel Aviv. Her mother is Jewish. Her father is Iraqi. And she was living in America for quite a while. And she recorded this great album called Song of Songs, produced by Carmen Rizzo. She then went back to Israel, was in the army. In fact, she was in military intelligence for a while, and since then she has gone completely off the grid. But she left us with this beautiful album called Song of Songs. Here's Ingmar Bacall with Battle of Jerusalem.

0: The Art of Dying, or Ars Moriendi, Hilmar Örn Hilmarsson, Icelandic composer. He's in that whole Sigur Rós world. It's from an album called Children of Nature that came out a long time ago now. I play that every Memorial Day show. That came out of Gustavo Santaolalla, and the title theme from his soundtrack to the TV series called The Last of Us, and Ingmar Bacall up at the top.
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0: Memorial Day show. That came out of Gustavo Santaolalla, and the title theme from his soundtrack to the TV series called The Last of Us,

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1: .org is a track from Vela. They are a Russian duo, but they left that country towards the beginning of the Ukrainian war. They are now refugees living in Armenia, the last I heard. They put out this beautiful album called Sentimental Craving for Beauty. It was an Echoes CD of the month. Here they are with Broken Toy.

Anya Rainey, great Polish composer, and a song called Kyiv, of course, inspired by the war in Ukraine. And that came out of Hammock with Gold Star Mothers off their album Maybe They Will Sing For Us Tomorrow. Up at the top, Vela, Broken Toy from the album Sentimental Craving for Beauty, all part of an Echoes Memorial Day soundscape today. I'm John DiLiberto. Thank you so much for being with me in this first hour of the show. Jeff Town is the producer of Echoes. 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

War is still with us, so we continue to remember in the next hour with music by Hans Zimmer from his score to The Thin Red Line, and Brian Eno meditates on the world's destructive impulses from his album Forever and Ever No More. It's ahead as we remember on an Echoes Memorial Day soundscape.

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1: 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Thank you for being a member of WEXT Radio. We love you. When I'm

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right on, no questions asked. It was yes, sir, and yes, ma'am. You never said no, you know? But you know, things are changing nowadays. It's a new day, babies. 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No longer do they want to go along with the program because everybody says right. You know what I mean? Let me tell you what I'm talking about.

0: Human beings have been making music for tens of thousands of years. It brings us together. It has the power to communicate emotions and ideas. It's a profound part of the human experience. Hear the stories behind the music you love and new music you might fall in love with. I'm Raina Duras. Join me for in-depth interviews with artists who are continuing that musical history on World Cafe.
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0: New music from Johnny Blue Skies and the Dark Cloud, Situation. It's off the new album, Mutiny After Midnight. If you want to see those guys in person, they're playing New York on October 16th. Head to their website for ticket info. Exit 97.7 and 106.1 WEXT. And why does Dave Michaels sound like Laura Grant this morning? That's because it is Laura Grant. I am filling in for Dave as he is taking a much needed little vacay, but he will be back. On the way, lots of great music, the latest from local 518er Val Siobhan, and new music from the Revivalists off their new album. Can't wait to share that one with you.
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New music from local 518er Val Siobhan, Heart Melt. It's off her new album, Phrases. 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James Blunt ahead of that, and the Revivalists back there with Heart Stop. It's off their new album, Get It Honest. That's coming out on July 24th. 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The government defunded us last year. And even though that was ruled unconstitutional, we still don't have that money. 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

0: Yeah, I do a lot of that. Talking to myself. I did it especially during the height of COVID when we all had the masks on, because then nobody could see me having a conversation with myself in the grocery store. That was kind of fun. Sarah Shook and the Disarmers with that one. Jackie Bristow's latest single ahead of that, Let It Rain. And Ella Fitzgerald started us off. On the way, I've got JJ Cale, the latest from Leve, and I got some stacks for you coming up.
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0: 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I'm Laura Grant. It is Stacks at Sunrise on WEXT. Here's Rufus Thomas with Itch and Scratch.

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Listen, I got a song for just about every occasion. And this is about the most inappropriate one for this week. This is called the summertime thing.

back off her deluxe edition, A Matter of Time, The Final Hour. That is such a fun music video, too. It stars some amazing people, one of which is Hudson Williams of Heated Rivalry fame. And Rufus Thomas started us off with Itch and Scratch. On the way, I've got Sam Robbins. He's coming to Cafe Lena at the end of next month. I'll tell you about that in just a bit. But first, time to call a priest. There are demons in your choir.

Yeah, it's a summertime thing, Chuck Prophet on WEXT. Leve, ahead of that, Mad Woman, the bonus track.

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0: New music from Death Cab for Cutie, Riptides. It's off their latest album, I Built You a Tower, which is coming out on June 5th. I had the immense pleasure of being able to listen to that entire album, and it is fantastic. I cannot wait for it to drop on June 5th. Sam Robbins ahead of that, What a Little Love Can Do, off his album So Much I Still Don't See. Well, you can see him at Cafe Lena on June 27th. Head to their website for ticket info. Modest Mouse ahead of that, Dashboard. They've got a new album out called Eraser and Amaze coming out on June 5th. So many great albums coming out then. It is fantastic. And the Red Clay Strays started us off, Demons in Your Choir. That is off their album, Grateful. Also coming out June 5th. I told you, June 5th has massive album drops that are just fantastic.
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0: So much great music on the way. I've got Local 518ers, Tops of Trees, the latest single from Lucy Dacus. But first, let's roll it back to 1998 with Dr. John.

Tops of Trees' latest single, Love is Love. They will be releasing that on June 1st in celebration of Pride Month. And we will be walking in the Albany Pride Parade. If you'd like to walk with us, meet us at Washington Park. Next month, Bob Seger and the Silver Bullet Band. Ahead of that, Still the Same. And the latest single from Lucy Dacus back there, Planting Tomatoes. You know, she's coming to Mass Mocha on July 23rd. If you want to see her in person, you know what to do. On the way, it's our breakfast with the Beatles. I've got Beatles coming up and some Ringo Starr. But first, hello. Goodbye.

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One and two, and a one, two, three, four.

0: Ringo Starr, it's all down to Goodnight Vienna. You know, so much has happened in Vienna. You know, Billy Joel talks about Vienna too, one of my favorite songs as well. And a double dose of the Beatles back there, Can't Buy Me Love and Hello. Goodbye. How much do you love the Beatles? 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
2: 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I'm Andy Gregory, and on the Local 518 Show, I bring you the voices, the songs, and the homegrown music that makes this region move. 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
0: 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I'm Laura Grant. 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

Jimmy Buffett on WEXT. You know, I could use a cheeseburger in paradise. Would love that right now, actually. Ahead of that, Cassius Culpepper's latest Man of His Word. It's from his debut album, Act One. Cassius was great when he performed here at his Live at EXT taping session. But if you missed that, you can catch him at SPAC on June 18th supporting Jelly Roll. And Sean Colvin back there. Hold on. Sean Colvin is touring again, and she's going to be playing City Winery on June 24th. Head to her website for ticket info. Right now, I've got a new single from Jack White.

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0: That is the first track off the new Mumford & Sons album Prize Fighter, Here, and it features Chris Stapleton, who is just fantastic on that track. I also caught the performance they did of this song, and Chris couldn't make it, but Sierra Farrell stepped in for him, and it was fantastic. Those guys are coming to MSG on August 11th through the 13th. If you want tickets, head to their website. On the way, I've got Local 518er 97 Otis, the latest single from Jesse Malin, and a bit further down the line, new music from Low Cut Connie.
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0: So much great music on the way. I've got a new single from Jesse Malin called Hollywood Forever. Also, the latest from Local 518er 97 Otis. But first, let's roll it back to 1994 with REM. Hey, what's the frequency, Kenneth?

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1: New music from local 518er 97 Otis, Macho Man in New York. It's off the new EP, not sure, but definitely soon. Make sure you follow 97 Otis on Instagram at Major POTUS. And if you didn't know, 97 Otis is the stage name of Orlando Hundley. He's a poet and a rapper. He was great at Tulip Fest, and he's Schenectady's mayoral candidate. Ahead of that, Pixies and Jesse Malin's latest single back there, Hollywood Forever. On the way, I've got Nathaniel Rateliff, the latest from Low Cut Connie, but here's some nobody called Ryan Shaw.

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1: Yes, it is. It may not feel like it these days, but it really is still all right. And the best way for it to be all right is for us to gather as a community. And we will be all right. Low-Cut Connie ahead of that, Living in the USA, the title track of their latest album, which is coming out on July 3rd. Same Day Goose is coming to SPAC. 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
1: 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I'm Laura Grant. It is Dawn of the Dead. Here's Friend of the Devil.

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Music Discovery with Gregory Alan Isakoff and Sylvan Esso. Fade into you. Gregory Alan Isakoff, if you're a fan, get excited because he is coming to SPAC with the Philadelphia Orchestra on August 22nd. If you want tickets, you know what to do. And happy landing back there, Machines. It's off their new album, Big Sun. On the way, more great music. I've got Snail Mail's latest. We're going to roll it back to the 70s with Benny King. But first, the Jaws of Brooklyn say, Lie to Me.

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When I'm

0: Not.
1: New music from Grace Potter, Love Me Not. It is off the new album Trespasser, which is coming out on August 21st. And if you were lucky enough, you got tickets to see her supporting the Zac Brown Band on August 27th and 28th. Shout out to our longtime listener and super supporter, Duncan, who loves Grace Potter. Duncan, that one was for you.
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4: 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I've got the latest single from Beck coming up and new music from local 518 powerhouse Shannon Taya. I'm so excited. I'm going to shout out loud.

Howdy, folks. 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

New single from local 518er Shannon Taya, Human. Shannon is fantastic. If you've never seen her in person, you need to change that, and you can. Friday, she plays the Albany Pine Bush Nature Walk, and she will be playing the T-Shirt Factory in Glens Falls on June 4th, and the No One You Know Presents show at Lost and Found, Loud and Proud, the Pride Show, happening on June 13th. And give her a follow at Shannon Taya on Instagram. Joe Walsh ahead of that, and the latest single from Beck, Ride Lonesome. He's coming to the Brooklyn Paramount on October 22nd and 23rd. If you want tickets, you know what to do. Now it's music discovery time with Benny Blue.

0: It's a warning from Craig Strickland. Ahead of that, Rat Boys Anywhere off their album Singin' to an Empty Chair. And Benny Blue started us off with that discovery track, When I Am a Fossil. That is the title track of his latest album, which is coming out on June 5th. On the way, it's Dave's Daily Double coming up. Also, the latest from Goose.
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Lost Leaders on WEXT, Long Way Down. Ahead of that, the latest from Goose, Good to Be. It's from their new album, Big Modern. Those guys are coming to SPAC on July 3rd. 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Now, here is the latest single from Michaela Ann, Because These Are the Days.

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0: the latest from Kacey Musgraves off her new album, Middle of Nowhere. Fun fact, the album title comes from an actual sign in her hometown of Golden, Texas, where it proclaims it's the middle of nowhere. She's coming to New York at the end of August and beginning of September. She'll be playing New York August 31st and September 1st, and she'll be playing Brooklyn at the Barclays Center on September 2nd. Head to her website for ticket info. On the way, more great music. I've got TTB and the latest single from local 518er Mary Lee Ruin.
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0: If you are just tuning in, I want to say a big thank you to you for turning that dial to WEXT Radio, because this is where you leave regular radio behind. 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

New single from local 518er Mary Lee Ruin, Never F Again. Make sure you follow Mary Lee on Instagram at her handle Merle_Hazard to keep up with all her goings on. Level 42 ahead of that, Something About You, and TTB back there, Future Soul, the title track of their latest album. They may not be coming to SPAC this summer, but they are coming to Tanglewood on September 2nd. Head on over to their website for ticket info. On the way, I've got Father John Misty, the latest from Spoon, but first, let's get real gone with Van Morrison.

0: Goodbye, Mr. Blue. That is Father John Misty on WEXT Radio. Ahead of that, the latest from Spoon, Yes, I'm Fallen in Love. And Van Morrison started us off with that classic, Real, Real Gone. 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
0: 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I'm Laura Grant. It is music discovery time with Snowcaps. Let's head to the coast for this one.

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Long Time Gone, the Chicks on WEXT. I do feel like they have been long time gone. I really wish they would make new music, maybe someday. Houndmouth ahead of that, Tiger Blood. It's off the new album, Lordy, which is coming out on July 10th, and they will be in New York on August 8th. If you want to see them in person, you know what to do. On the way, we're going to roll it back to 1958 with Muddy Waters, the latest from Madison Cunningham, but first, we're going to get in the middle with Mountjoy and Gigi Perez.

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0: The latest from John Craigie, Fire Season. It's from his new album, I Swam Here. Well, he is going to be swimming to Woodstock on September 12th if you want to see him in person. And he's going to be playing two shows at Cafe Lena on September 15th. If you want tickets to any of those shows, you know what to do. Muddy Waters ahead of that, taking us all the way back to 1958 with Close to You. And Mount Joy started us off in the middle, featuring Gigi Perez off their album Hope We Have Fun. Gigi is going to be supporting Noah Kahan at Citi Field in July on his sold-out tour, so bummed I didn't get tickets to it.
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0: So much great music on the way. I've got the latest from the Rolling Stones off their new album. Also, discovery track from Low Cut Connie. 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

There's that Discovery track from Low Cut Connie I was teasing earlier, Can't Be Wrong. It's off their new album, Livin' in the USA, which is coming out on July 3rd. Ahead of that, Eddie from Ohio and the Rolling Stones back there in the stars. It's off their new album, Foreign Tongues, which is coming out on July 10th. On the way, I've got Beth Hart and Joe Bonamassa, the latest single from Girl Sweet Voiced, but first, let's hop in the back seat with Chastity Brown.

0: Well, well, it's Beth Hart and Joe Bonamassa on WEXT. Girl sweet voiced ahead of that with her new single, Tonight, and Chastity Brown started us off with Backseat. 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
0: 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I'm Laura Grant. 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
1: We Only Flicker that featured Julia Alsaroff on guitar. That is it for me today. Thank you so much for listening. Exit 97.7 and 106.1 WEXT. I'm Laura Grant. Stick around for Chris Wink. DMB at 3 is not right around the corner, but I'm feeling fabulous. Here's the latest from Meek.

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1: 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The missing years.

It was raining, it was cold. West Bethlehem was no place for a 12-year-old. So he packed his bag and he headed out to find out what the world's about. He went to France, he went to Spain. He found love, he found pain. He found stores, so he started to shop. He had no money, so he got in trouble with a cop. Kids in trouble with the cops from Israel didn't have no home. So he cut his hair and moved to Rome. It was there he met his Irish bride. They rented a flat on the Lower East Side of Rome. Italy, that is. Music publishers, bookbinders, Bible belters, swimming pools, orgies, and lots of pretty Italian chicks.

Wine was flowing, so were beers. So Jesus found his missing years. He went to a dance and said, "This don't move me." He hiked up his pants and he went to a movie. On his 13th birthday, he saw a rebel without a cause. He went straight on home and invented Santa Claus, who gave him a gift, and he responded in kind. He gave the gift of love and went out of his mind. You see, him and the wife wasn't getting along, so he took out his guitar and he wrote a song called "The Dove of Love Fell Off the Perch." But he couldn't get divorced in the Catholic Church, at least not back then anyhow. Jesus was a good guy. He didn't need this ish. So he took a pill with a Coca-Cola and he swallowed it. He discovered the Beatles and he recorded with the Stones. Once he even opened up a three-way package for old George Jones. And Charlie bought the popcorn. Billy bought a car. Someone almost bought the farm, but they didn't go that far. Things shut down at midnight, at least round here they do, 'cause we all reside down the block inside it 23 Skidoo. The years passed by like sweet little days, with babies crying pork chops and Beaujolais. When he woke up, he was 17. The world was angry, the world was mean. While the man down the street and the kid on the stoop all agreed to life stank, all the world smelled like poop. Baby poop, that is. The worst kind. So he grew his hair long and he threw away his comb. Headed back to Jerusalem to find mom and dad and home. But when he got there, the cupboard was bare, except for an old black man with a fishing rod. He said, "What you gonna be when you grow up?" Jesus said, "God." Oh my God, what have I got myself into? I'm a human corkscrew and all my wine is blood. They're gonna kill me, mama. They don't like me bad. So Jesus went to heaven. And he went there awful quick. All them people killed him. And he wasn't even sick. So come and gather around me, my contemporary peers. And I'll tell you all the story of Jesus, the missing years.

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Cause we all reside down the block inside at 23 Skidoo. We all reside down the block inside at 23 Skidoo.

0: Johnny Blue Skies and the Dark Clouds, that situation. The new album is called Mutiny After Midnight. Yeah, I know, Sturgill, right? Yeah. So I was reading somewhere that Sturgill's getting kind of perturbed that all of the promoters who are trying to hire him for shows are like, no, we have to include Sturgill Simpson in the name because nobody's going to know who you are. He's like, come on, I'm selling out shows and T-shirts and everybody knows my name now is Johnny Blue Skies, right? We know this. Thanks for leaving regular radio behind and joining me, my friend. We're going to sing a song about Buddy Holly on the way. I've also got Mike Doty with a song about some Jennifers and local 518 Emily Rose Burnett. Happy Tuesday, my friend.
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2: In many ways, we felt like this album was a full culmination of what we've been doing for 20 years. 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And we got to record it all kind of in our backyard back in the Shenandoah Valley in Virginia. And all of that just felt like us really becoming us.
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0: 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What's

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Local 518, Emily Rose Burnett. That's her new song, Thank You. Mike Doty, before that, singing about 27 Jennifers, went back to the Golden Delicious record, a fan favorite of WEXT listeners back then. Modest Mouse, the new one, the album's called An Eraser and a Maze. We heard Pickin' Dragon's Pockets. You might want to be careful doing that. It sounds dangerous. Thanks for leaving regular radio behind. 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He's going to be opening up the show for Jelly Roll up at SPAC in about a month. Well, actually, about 3 weeks from now. What's love got to do with it? I don't know. Let's find out. WEXTradio.org.

0: Going back for a fan favorite from 2009, from the album Up From Below, Edward Sharp and the Magnetic Zeros. 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From his debut album, Act One, Cassius Culpepper gave us Believe. And What's Love Got to Do with It? Classic music from Tina Turner's Private Dancer. Hi, I'm Chris Wink. For Laura, it is Tuesday after Memorial Day. Did you have a good weekend? Yeah, the weather wasn't so great, but then it got nice, and now it's still nice, and we're back at work. That's not fair. Hey, are you a fan of Licka Lee? Don't touch that dial.
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0: Yeah, I've been seeing her pop up on my social media too. Licka Lee has a new album called The After Party, and she's been doing some touring, and it looks like folks are just digging the shows. The album called The After Party. 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

Way back to 2007, the very first year of WEXT Radio, the album Armchair Apocrypha, that was Emetosis from Andrew Bird. The new one from His Golden Messenger, MC Taylor's new record, is a very personal record, you say. It's called I'm People, and we heard Sarah Bareilles, also from our first year. Coincidentally, the album Little Voice gave us the song Bottle It Up. 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I know I'm here a little bit early today, and it's confusing the heck out of me, too, but that's all right. Norman is from Teenage Fan Club, and I'm talking about Norman Blake. He joins Joe Pernice for this new one called I'd Rather Look Away on WEXTRadio.org.

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0: I Did It for Love. 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The album's called What a Time to Be Alive. And it is a great time to be alive because Lone Bellow is coming to town. Love those guys. Thanks for leaving regular radio behind and joining me. My name is Chris Wink. Oh, we're going to count the ways, a cool all-female English rock band, The Last Dinner Party, this hour. We're going to bring on the night, and we're going to get back in love, too. Suki Waterhouse has a new record, and we're very excited. Oh, and if you feel like waiting all night, I've got your song coming up.
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an all-female English rock band on our discovery list. They're called The Last Dinner Party. The album From the Pyre, that is Count the Ways. Bring on the Night from Regatta de Blanc, the second Police album. And the new one from Suki Waterhouse is called Back in Love. Thanks for being back in love with me and hanging out with me here on the radio. I'm Chris for Laura. 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

0: And there's a fan favorite from Phish. The Fuego album came out in 2014. The song is Waiting All Night. Riptides, the new one from Death Cab. This new album is spectacular. It's called I Built You a Tower. And Chelsea Morning, classic Joni Mitchell on the radio. Classics, new music discoveries, the local 518. It's all here thanks to listeners like you supporting the music at wextradio.org. Before we finish up the hour, we're going to hear some music from Devin Gilfillian from Philadelphia, Peter Bjorn and John from Sweden, and from the local 518, Curious Comet, right after.
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2: 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And we got to record it all kind of in our backyard back in the Shenandoah Valley in Virginia. And all of that just felt like us really becoming us.
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Lou Reed was my babysitter. Mine too. Jeff Tweedy right there from his triple album called Twilight Override. And I have some friends who are just so excited. I mean, wouldn't you be? Going to be going to Solid Sound, right? Oh, absolutely. Sold out show. It's going to be a fantastic weekend of music at Mass Mocha in about a month. Devin Gilfillian gave us Hold On, Hourglass. That's from his new album, Time Will Tell. And Amsterdam from the Writer's Block record that came out just before WEXT Radio came on the radio back in 2006. They put that out. Peter, Bjorn, and John. My name is Chris Wink. Let's go shopping with the Strokes on WEXTRadio.org.

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0: Hey, here we are with the new one from Mumford & Sons. The album's called Prize Fighter, and that song features Chris Stapleton. 97.7 and 106.1 WEXTRadio.org. I'm Chris for Laura, just hanging out with you. Got DMB at 3 coming up. We're going to hear a track from the Busted Stuff record at 3 o'clock. Between now and then, I've got new music from Tedeschi Trucks Band, classic Dire Straits. And one of the bands playing at WEXT Fest 2 on July 25th out at Music Haven, The Sugar Hold, is coming up this hour.
1: In many ways, we felt like this album was a full culmination of what we've been doing for 20 years. There's some sounds on it that are as rootsy and acoustic as we've ever been. There's some sounds on it that are as rock and roll as we've ever been. And we got to record it all kind of in our backyard back in the Shenandoah Valley in Virginia. And all of that just felt like us really becoming us.
2: I found a new route home. Yeah, it's all my own.
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0: Come along with me, Sherman and Mr. Peabody, into the Wayback Machine. 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

right. This is your home for local music in the Capital District. Local 518, The Sugar Hold. They're going to be one of the seven artists from the Local 518 on stage for WEXT Fest at Music Haven July 25th. I hope you're coming to hang out with us. We get started at 2 o'clock that afternoon. The Sugar Hold's going to be there. Shannon Taya is going to be there. Alec Lewis Group's going to be there. The Bell Curves. Ayla Chiar. Yeah. Sly Fox and the Hustlers are back. They've got a new album coming, and we're real excited they're going to be playing with us. And Cersei, too. What an awesome day that's going to be with music and food, too. Mike's Hot Dogs will be there. Electro Taco is going to be there. Going to be great. Be good. It's going to be awesome. It's going to be fun. WEXT Fest, it's the second one that we're doing, and we're going to do it July 25th at Music Haven. Can't wait to see you. Solid rock. Let's go back for this classic, the Making Movies record, Dire Straits, WEXTRadio.org.

0: A fan favorite from 2020, the album called That Siren Hope. Chris Angelis from Los Angeles and her song Ghost. 97.7 and 106.1 WEXTRadio.org. The new album Tedeschi Trucks Band has out called Future Soul. We heard I Got You and a classic from Dire Straits went back to 1980 for Solid Rock. Thanks for dropping by. Thanks for leaving regular radio behind. My name's Chris Wink. I'm not usually on at this time, so I'm very confused, but I do have DMB at 3 coming up at 3 o'clock, a track from Busted Stuff.
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0: Your boss just called. 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I'm Chris Wink. 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

0: 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New music from Sam Fender and Olivia Dean. Before that, Rain Me In. Classic James Taylor. The end of June, he's going to be at SPAC. Something in the Way She Moves. And my name is Chris Wink for Laura today. Laura's back at a regular time tomorrow. Dave's back tomorrow morning. See, everybody's going to fall back into place, and that's the way it should be. And we're going to have someone to watch the band with me. Here's Tiff Merritt and her new record called Sugar on WEXTRadio.org.
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0: Ray LaMontagne. 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

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However you want to listen, thank you for supporting the music so we can be here for the Local 518. Sister Midnight, that was classic Iggy Pop. And something new from Peter Frampton that features Benmont Tench of the Heartbreakers. Peter's new album's got a lot of really cool people on it. It's called Carry the Light, and it just came out this past Friday. Was it this past Friday? I've lost track of the days. Buried Treasure is the new song, and the song Carry the Light from Peter Frampton. My name is Chris Wink. I'm the one that's confused right here on the radio. Daisy the Radio Cat would love to hear her favorite band, Fantastic Cat, after this new one from August Pontier, Everywhere Isn't Texas, on WEXTRadio.org.

0: Biba Doobie is back, joined by the Marias on this new song called All I Did Was Dream of You. 97.7 and 106.1 WEXTRadio.org. I just love saying Biba Doobie. Fantastic Cat before that. That's a cool band. Don DeLego, one of the band members, is actually the Donnie in Donnie Takes the Bus because he's a big fan of good old-fashioned public transportation. And from Texas, now living in New York City, August Pontier with Everywhere Isn't Texas. I love August. August is awesome. The month, a little too hot for me, but August, as a human being, is amazing. Thanks for dropping by, leaving regular radio behind. You know, I've got something new for you from Grace Potter and a classic tune going back a few years for a Bonnie Raitt cover from The Chicks.
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Oh, there you go. From 1998's Wide Open Spaces, The Chicks covering Bonnie Raitt's Give It Up or Let Me Go. Bonnie Raitt, love that song. Grace Potter before that, Love Me Not, from the new album Trespasser. It's not out till August, but we'll be all right for a moment, I think, right? And Joe Henry started off with a fan favorite from 2014, the song Lead Me On. I'm Chris Wink. Thanks for dropping by. Got the Meeting with the Boss coming up for you. Now we're going to hear a track from Springsteen on Broadway. Also on the way, Echo and the Bunnymen. And right now, Michael Stipe from REM, along with Andrew Watt, a cool producer who's worked with folks like Lady Gaga and a whole bunch of other cool folks. The song is I Played the Fool, 97.7 and 106.1 WEXT. And if it sounds familiar, maybe you watched that show called The Rooster.

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0: Weekdays at 4, yes, the meeting with the boss, you know, the only boss we listen to. Talking about Bruce Springsteen right there from Springsteen on Broadway. Was that 2018? Really? Man, time is flying. Born to Run, great, love that version of Born to Run. That whole Springsteen on Broadway is really pretty awesome. I know a few friends of mine went a few times. They were very fortunate people to be able to be there. 97.7/106.1 WEXT Radio.org. This hour, I've got some new music from Leve, Brazen Cyrus, the son of Billy Ray, along with his sister Noah. They're going to sing a song for us coming up in just a little bit. John Butler Trio, going back to the first year of WEXT. And I just want to say this right now. Happy birthday, Shannon Taya. One of your songs is coming up, too.
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happy, happy, happy birthday, Shannon Taya. There's her song, Take It Slow. She's one of the great folks from the local 518 and always has the coolest outfits whenever we see her at various shows, and particularly at the Eddies. I love, she makes all of her own stuff, you know. It's really cool. Shannon, you are awesome, and happy birthday. John Butler gave us Funky tonight. The Revivalists from New Orleans, the new album called Get It Honest, a song all about, you know, falling in love. And when that happens, your heart stops. Thanks for leaving regular radio behind and joining me here. 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

0: Leve just put out the deluxe edition of the album A Matter of Time. It's called A Matter of Time, The Final Hour. And it includes new songs, including that one right there, Mad Woman, 97.7 and 106.1 WEXT. Chinese, Icelandic singer-songwriter. She is, oh, she's awesome. Did you see her with the Philadelphia Orchestra up at SPAC? Did you see her when she played at Caroga Lake? Oh my gosh, she is just wonderful. Brazen Cyrus, son of Billy Ray Cyrus, and Noah Cyrus, daughter of Billy Ray Cyrus, and their song As Long As You'll Stay from Brazen's album From Now On. Brazen not only putting out his own record, but is also the producer of his dad's new record, which I can't believe I'm going to say this is actually really very good. I just said it on the radio. People are going to hold me to it, aren't they? Casey Musgraves has a hot new one. The album called Middle of Nowhere is just out. I'm going to play a track from that. And for Kelly and Julie, next, Dana Fuchs.
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0: You know, sometimes there are songs that just stick with you for a long, long time. And this song's been with us for 23 years. Dana Fuchs, Strung Out, 97.7, 106.1, WEXTRadio.org.

0: All the way back to the album The Hurting, played that song Pale Shelter from Tears for Fears for my pal Brian. Brian and I send emails to each other pretty much every morning with songs that we're listening to. And that was one of Brian's songs not too long ago. Kacey Musgraves, her new album Middle of Nowhere. The title of that album, by the way, comes from an actual sign in her hometown of Golden, Texas, proclaiming it as the Middle of Nowhere. Love Kacey Musgraves. How cool, huh? Thanks for leaving regular radio behind. Next hour, you'll be on your way home. I'll have Dylan at Dusk for you from The Times They Are a-Changin'. And today would have been Levon Helm's birthday. We will celebrate, my friend. I promise you that. Life on the Run. This is a new public service announcement from Brandy Carlisle. Brandy is trying to raise money for the National Park.
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0: Are a-Changin', and today would have been Levon Helm's birthday. We will celebrate, my friend. I promise you that. Life on the Run. This is a new public service announcement from Brandy Carlisle.

Earth turns slowly. It's hard to say that I'd rather stay awake when I'm asleep, because my dreams are bursting at the seams.

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0: Making our way home with a really cool tune that's built upon a looped line from, I believe, the dulcimer, right, from Joni Mitchell's California. That's Girl Sweet Voiced. I thought Girl Sweet Voiced was from London, but it's actually from Ottawa, Canada. The song is Tonight. 97.7 and 106.1 WEXTRadio.org. And before you get worried, don't worry, because Joni does approve of the use of that. So this hour, we're going to celebrate what would have been Levon Helm's birthday. I've got local 518 Emily Pinkerton and a fun tune from the first year of WEXT. And Dylan at Dusk on the way, too, from The Times They Are a-Changin'. Are you ready? Sure you are. You're headed home. How could you not be ready?
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0: All right, let's go back in time, 19 years to be exact, to the very first year of WEXT. 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

This is your home for local music in the Capital District. Local 518 Emily Pinkerton is her name. The album called Quiet Anthems, and that song is Not a Game. Now, Emily is a member of the Early Maze, a duo from Pittsburgh. So the other half of the band is in Pittsburgh, and Emily lives here. And Emily, thank you so much for sending in your record. It's beautiful. Classic tune from Third Eye Blind, going back into the 90s. And we heard the new one from Lucy Dacus. It's called Planting Tomatoes. July 23rd, Lucy's going to be at Mass Mocha. Hopefully you will be too. It's one of the new outdoor shows they're going to be doing this summer up at Mass Mocha. 97.7, 106.1, WEXTRadio.org. I've got Dylan at Dusk in just a bit from The Times They Are Changing. And I was noticing that Amy Helm has been posting about birthday rambles, because they are doing the rambles, of course, down there, the midnight rambles, down at Levon's Barn. Well, Levon would have been 86 years old today. From Dirt Farmer, WEXT Radio.

0: You know, I thought about playing something from the band, and then I said, no, I'm going to play stuff from Levon's solo records that came out in the 2000s, and they are so awesome. 2007's Dirt Farmer and 2009, the album Electric Dirt. We heard The Mountain, Steve Earle's song there, and When I Go Away from Electric Dirt, and False Hearted Lover Blues, also from Dirt Farmer. Thanks for leaving regular radio behind. Some fan favorites of WEXT listeners over the past number of years. And the late, great Levon Helm would have been 86 years old today. Dylan just turned 85, and we celebrated his birthday this past Sunday with the Dylan 100. I've got Bob Dylan's The Times They Are Changing record next.
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0: Weeknights around 5:30, we are combing through Bob Dylan's catalog. 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

Phoebe Stockwell has a new full-length album on the way. 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And she's talking about, you know, when you fall in love, you know. You just know. When you know you're in love, you're in love. You're in love. It's all good. Dr. John with Quitters Never Win and Cassius Culpepper from his album Act One, Man of His Word, is 97.7 and 106.1 WEXTRadio.org. Oh, and we heard from The Times They Are Changing, Dylan at Dusk Tonight, Only a Pawn in Their Game. My name is Chris Wink. Thanks for joining me this fine Tuesday. Josh and Ernesto coming up at 9 o'clock with the Latin Alternative, as they do 9 o'clock Tuesdays every week. Hey, my friend, we're going to be marching in the Capitol Pride Parade on June 14th. And I would love it if you wanted to be a part of that. We've got a lot of local 518 musicians who are going to march with us. And if you'd like to as well, we have a few slots available. 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It's a classic from the English Beat for Sharon.

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0: 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My mind. 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
1: 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Hello. John Baptiste here. Thank you for being a member of WEXT Radio. 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